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We were both too tired to sleep, so we took turns of staring

0: was the happiest man and wife in Saginaw, Michigan. He's ashamed to show.
1: Country Radio. 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